Gospel Mix, o som que contagia. Let's go before the Lord Jesus. There's none like you. We worship you. There's none like you. Between the mighty and the weak, help us. We rely on what you are. We depend on the path of the Spirit. Hallelujah. Bless you, Jesus.

0: Jesus, you might be so important. As green glass is not your own justice.
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